drop it. No, seriously, man, don't drop it. Because I just bought it. You're going to be hanging around here while you want to watch my jacket? Oh, thanks, man. I'm going to be out here dancing with your girlfriend.

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River Country.

0: 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Just wide awake, waiting on a good night kiss.
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0: From dive bars to the Grand Ole Opry,
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0: do. I've seen you drink.
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2: 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Yesterday's favorites. 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

0: Well, the scam has calls claiming to represent the fire department, asking about smoke detector batteries, and attempting to get credit card information by selling them over the phone. The high-level fire department says they are not conducting a phone campaign related to smoke detectors or batteries and will never call residents asking for credit card information. Personnel shortages have plagued the Grimshaw, Berwyn, and District Community Health Center Emergency Department as they are without on-site physician coverage for both today and tomorrow. Nursing staff is available for triage, assessments, and referrals, and virtual emergency physicians are scheduled to support all or part of the affected shifts. Village of Donnelly has hired Suri Remco as their new CAO as of August the 1st. She's lived in the village since 1998, and this is her first job as CAO. Nominations are continuing to be accepted for the Ward 4 Public Trustee position of Conseil Skeleton Northwest. August the 24th is the deadline to submit paperwork. Election day is September 21st. Cooler temperatures and possible showers are forecast for the northwest this afternoon. Highs are only 16 down south, 21 up north. Lows tonight are just below 10 degrees. In sports, the Toronto Blue Jays play the third of four tonight at home to Boston. Jose Soriano starts for the Jays against Ranger Suarez. Meanwhile, many baseball fans are wondering about what next season will bring, if there is one. The collective bargaining agreement between MLB and the players' union expires on December 1st, with the two sides reportedly still far apart. This has fueled speculation of a work stoppage, something that hasn't happened in baseball since the infamous player strike of 1994. For more on these stories, you can visit our website, download the app for local news delivered straight to your phone. For Trending 55, I'm Keith Hopper.
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0: Cody Johnson, The Fall in River Country. Hey, Teddy Tam back with today's colorful convo, chatting about something that gives you a pick-me-up after a long day. Chatting with Jared Gomes about this, he says, getting to play some video games and just have a nice treat, something snacky and just recharge on his own. Great mood booster for him, and honestly, a solid choice, a fun one as well, getting to play some games. But what's that little thing that gives you a little bit of a pick-me-up after a long day?
1: She said, I've seen you in here before.

0: From the Trending 55 newsroom, here's what you need to know.
1: Good afternoon, I'm Keith Hopper. The Peace River Solar Energy Project proposed for the area has been put on hold, largely due to financial reasons and the government putting new renewable projects under review. So the decision to pause the project until investment conditions improve in Alberta was made by the project's executive. A phone scam's been making the rounds in high level. The scam has calls claiming to represent the fire department, asking about smoke detector batteries and attempting to get credit card information by selling them over the phone. The high-level fire department says they are not conducting a phone campaign related to smoke detectors or batteries and will never call residents asking for credit card information.

I say. I don't want to get ahead of myself. Are you in or out, baby, I can't tell. Did I see those blue eyes giving me the green light? Tell me, girl, am I reading this right? I know it sounds like a pickup line. Standing over here all by ourselves, and you ain't looking to no one else.